0: the World Cup finals is so interesting because 20 years ago, there was a picture of Messi and a five-month-old baby. And that five-month-old baby was Lamine Yamal. They had a picture.
1: Is it true?
0: From what I'm, from what I gathered online, it's true.
1: Okay.
0: And Lamine Yamal's family won a lottery and they went to the event. So Messi, who was 20 years old at the time, was going to take a picture with a kid. Of all the kids in the world. That's 19 years ago, sorry. Of all the children in the world, it had to be Lamine Yamal. So there's a picture of a 20-year-old Messi and...
1: a baby.
0: A five-month-old Lamine Yamal.
1: Okay.
0: And they're
1: okay.
0: going to meet in the finals. So a lot of people are saying that it's a handing over ceremony. Even if Spain doesn't win, it's still a handing over ceremony. If because...
1: I'll call it a fancy final.
0: A fancy final.
1: Like, yeah. It is no game. There's this spirit when like Germany is playing at final.
0: No, but come to think of it though,
1: there will be so much heat.
0: No, but I think it's still gonna be a lot of heat it's still gonna be a lot of heat.
2: Because I feel like the Argentinians are going to be overly aggressive.
0: Yeah, they will.
2: The Spanish will be overly technical. People will lose their temper. People will fight. That I think there's possibility
1: there'll be
2: a fight.
1: Are you sure there will be so much heat?
0: Today I won't play that Black Star songs. We champions.
1: Play 'em.
0: You a hater.
1: Me play 'em.
2: I just remember someone we haven't mentioned. Lifted the 2010 World Cup with Spain. Ike Casillas.
0: Good morning, good night to all of you. We're gonna pick calls right about now.
3: Morning guys. Yo, Bramberry, how you doing? DJ Selector Danny, what are you saying? Well, my favorite player that I miss is Ian Wright. He used to play for Arsenal.
0: Ian Wright.
3: My man was aggressive. If you tackle him wrong, he will fight you. He will headbutt you. That's how wicked he was. Yeah, Ian Wright was one of my favorite.
0: Charlie, Ian Wright. You know, Roy Keane too was a problem. Roy Keane too had anger
2: issues. Roy Keane too. Like, I think in the 90s, too many players had anger
1: issues. Bro, please, I want to ask one question.
0: I think Roy Keane was picking from Eric Cantona.
2: Mm-hmm.
0: So that Eric Cantona vibe, no? Mm-hmm. Even though he didn't inherit the jersey, they played on, like, you know, there was an overlap in their career.
1: Well, you know that Ghana, we have players, pa.
0: Oh, Ghana.
1: What happened to Dominic Adia? He took a gold cane at the World Cup.
2: The under-20 World Cup, yes.
1: Yeah. So what happened to him?
2: And then, was it Blatter? Or no, I think AC Milan's owner at the time or CEO at the time, but they bought him, and then there was issues with his payments. That's why he had issues with payments and all that, and then he got injured, and then that was it. He didn't feature in the AC Milan team.
0: So you people today, you've taken the show. Mm. You've made a show, a male-dominated show, because only the guys are talking. Meanwhile, we have a lot of ladies that listen to us. Are you happy? They say he wasn't offside or he was onside.
2: Please. They didn't show the replay. Let's watch
0: Isaac Bright
2: the replay
0: has sent
2: again.
0: Us a video. Yeah, sent
2: okay,
0: us a
2: okay.
0: video.
2: Make us see. Let
0: whether
2: me.
0: We like it or Isaac Bright, you are right. Okay, like, yo, it's you. Don't mind anybody. See, that thing happened already. Argentina World Cup final.
1: Yeah.
4: Master, don't mention Adia's name here. If you mention Adia's name, me and you will get problem for here. What do you mean by Dominic Adia? Who is Adia? That tournament said we win the goal king said the best player in the team was once for us. But you know, football they can't sense on.
0: Where are the two?
2: Because that team, Ransford Osei and Adia were the best.
0: They were the best.
2: But Dede Ayew is the one everybody remembers. In fact, he's the only one who actually did it.
0: But Dede Ayew was a captain, right?
2: Yeah.
0: He was a captain. He was the one that was motivating.
2: He's the only among that entire squad.
0: But Dede Ayew actually did good in that World Cup.
1: And then we need their coach to coach Black Star now.
0: A local coach?
1: Yes. Black Star now.
0: Yeah, but Ipo, you don't do very well with local coaches. What didn't say Cecil Atukwefio?
1: A local coach went to take a World Cup.
0: What didn't Atukwefio do for you guys? Hey. Atukwefio say people you dog am then. Hey yo, good morning guys. We're picking calls. We're picking just 10 callers. Good morning.
5: Yeah, Rambo.
0: Talk to me, bro. How are you doing? I'm good. Yourself?
5: Kale Tomasiko, Wasa Rob.
0: Say that again.
5: Oh. Tomasiko, Wasa Rob.
2: Thomas Tuchel, the England coach.
5: Hi.
2: What's that? Oh.
0: Charlie, for a time no day, so talk to me about the question of the day, okay?
5: It is the best man.
0: Yeah.
5: Me, my own, Juninho Fenabocando.
2: Juninho. Yeah, Juninho.
5: Fenabocando. Have you played Xbox?
2: Yeah, he was Amase, right?

0: Italy, that guy be good.
1: Juninho, who went to Marseille, right?
0: No, Leon.
1: Leon, sorry. Leon, yes,
0: yeah,
1: Juninho.
0: He's the king of freaking.
1: King of freaking, yeah. Charlie, Juninho.
0: Juninho can abocando. He's a player.
1: His full name was too annoying, so the Juninho is what everyone wants.
2: Juninho can abocando. Yeah, fact.
0: Yeah, that'd be me.
2: Charlie Foreigner, you do all.
0: Barbary.
2: Yes, sir.
0: Me go check him out.
2: I'll check him out, definitely. I know him. I know him.
0: He's a Brazilian.
2: Yeah, he is. I know him.
0: Yeah. That's my suki. What's that role?
1: 0202222073. You know the reference he was making? If you are playing FIFA on PS or Xbox and then you put it on hard.
2: Hello, good morning.
3: Morning, Brownberry. Good morning.
2: I hope you're well.
3: Doing good, bro. Charlie, nice, meet Thierry Henry, Charlie.
2: They got perfect things. Dope player.
3: Yeah, they put the ball for the side net, you know. And like, I really love the way he positioned himself to put the ball for the way he was really, really good at it. And also, Seedorf, Charlie Mayfield, Charlie, the guy, the control ball, they dish out passes to the players.
2: Mad.
3: Charlie, when I forward, be everything. If we get strong for it, we finish.
2: Who,
3: because
2: Ghana?
3: You know, especially when they know who score goal.
2: Who, Ghana?
3: That's when I problem. Oh, yeah, Ghana.
2: You did this guy's Black Stars.
3: Get strong.
2: For here.
3: Yeah, somebody.
2: Today. Oh, relax. Don't bother yourself. We will do what we want to do. Nobody go fit tell me anything. We will choose whoever we want to choose. Nobody can tell us anything.
3: Because Ghana, yeah, we get footballers who challenge.
2: 60, Ghana, relax. 60. No starter. Forget. Abolish that mission. It won't happen. Good morning. Hello? Can you hear me? You need to speak up.
4: Yeah, I can hear you.
2: Talk to me. Tell me your name and location.
4: Oh, should be.
2: Let's get into it. Just name your player and let's move, okay?
4: Forget about Gattuso. Gennaro Gattuso.
2: Gattuso?
4: Yeah.
1: Yes.
2: Gattuso. Hey, Charlie, squad play Charlie. Ball before. Yo.
4: Forget about Gattuso.
1: Great players. Emerson too.
2: Charlie, thank you so much for calling. Thank you so much for calling. Good morning, going out to you. I think that's three down, right?
1: You know the funny thing?
2: Isaac Bright is sending me evidence, back to back evidence.
1: You know the funny thing?
2: Oh, guys.
1: Balotelli.
2: How could you have forgotten Balotelli? Balotelli. Stubborn Academy, a day here. Yeah. You're finished, ghost. You've done something. So, you know, go mention Baby Jets. That's what he's asking. You know, go mention Baby Jets.
1: Baby Jets be legend.
2: Asamoah Gyan. You put for great Christian Achu. Hey! Good morning.
5: Yes, sir.
2: His Majesty, good morning.
5: Salud.
2: Let's get into it real quick, okay?
5: I'll be going out for Eto, the banana eater.
2: Samuel Eto.
5: Eto, yes, sir. Yes,
2: thank
5: sir.
2: You so much. Thank you so much, okay?
5: Big up.
2: I appreciate it. Good morning, going out to you. You can't advise Ghana Black Stars. Made them choose. A strong forward for here. Like sometimes you wonder what's going on. Like, yo, Zinzima.
6: Who got the keys to all my automobile?
2: Otomoba. Tell him.
6: Yeah, I know. Let me buzz them, yo.
2: Let's go, Squeezy Zinzima. Let's go.
6: Me, who's William Kodoberma from Kovodja Public Cemetery area, Ode State, you know?
2: I know. Who is that player? Who is that player for you?
6: Gullit.
1: Steve Gullit.
2: Hey.
1: Hey, you've gone back.
6: Hey, I forgot.
2: Hey.
6: Antoninu, sir.
1: Charlie, you've gone back, man.
6: He's looking like Yami. Antonio Inusa.
2: Yes.
6: He's brilliant.
2: He's brilliant, eh?
6: Because he has for crossings there. You recently on the World Cup, you know, see him on field.
2: I mean, I know what's the World Cup.
6: Ah.
2: I watched like one or two matches.
6: Selling N-U-S-A.
2: No speller, no speller, no bother yourself. I'll make you spell it for TikTok Beat the Clock next week. You will do spellings, okay?
6: I believe you. For all reminiscing to all the pioneers of football.
2: Charlie, thank you so much for calling. Not forgetting
6: Maradona and, I mean, the Brazilian king who has passed away.
2: Pele.
6: Pele, man.
2: Charlie, thank you so much for calling.
6: And they are for you. But I bought you some momo.
2: I could drop you some momo, eh?
6: We, the last time you gave me 1.5.
2: Making all right, I go send you.
6: I believe you bought Suki now.
2: Good morning going out to you. There's a couple more to go. Hey, Balotelli, Balotelli. One day, we need to use like the whole day on YFM to just discuss, you know, like black stars.
7: And it's called Rufi Logo.
2: Alaj Gaza.
7: Allah, that's Mama. You mentioned the timing.
2: What's going on?
7: Allah, cool. Have your side.
2: Everything cool for my side. Talk to me. Do you remember Shuka, the Croatian player?
7: No, you say what? And I didn't hear you.
2: Name your player from back in the day that you think like Charlie's your favorite all-time player.
7: This is that Argentina player.
2: Maradona.
7: Maradona is my player.
2: The hand of God, Ampa.
7: Yeah.
2: Maradona, they hit up.
7: Yeah. So rest in peace.
2: True.
7: This is Fantamoja. So rest in peace.
2: True that.
7: I big up them all, the legends.
2: True that. Big up yourself.
7: Big up you too.
2: Thank you.
7: What's your question of the day?
2: You just answered it. You've already answered it.
7: Let's give my shout out to my people.
2: Let's get it.
7: Shout out to Victor, Honorable Germany.
2: Alaji Gaza, you have 1 minute remaining. That's what happened. Confess, I'll buy you credit. It happens to all of us. Anyway, good morning.
8: Good morning.
2: Pekakra, how are you doing?
8: I'm doing great. How about you?
2: I'm awesome. Charlie.
8: Okay. You remember Bebatov?
2: Say that again. Bebatov. Hey! But I like joking before my listeners, where you grow. See, my listeners... My listeners, see you grow like me now. If you grow, everybody grow. Big up. Bebatov. Hey. Charlie, thank you for calling.
8: Okay, Yaya Ture.
1: Yaya Ture too, yes.
2: Yeah. Antoni Anan.
8: Yes.
2: You try. Thank you so much for calling.
9: Everybody's mentioning just players, forgetting about the keepers like Samir Ajay,
1: Peter
9: Cech.
1: Peter Cech. Oh, I mentioned Peter.
10: Hey, Barry, you want to play with champions? Barry, you want to play with champions? Which of the champions?
2: I'll say which of the champions? Which champions? Good morning.
11: Good morning, Barber.
2: How are you doing today?
11: I'm fine. Yo.
2: Tell me your name and location.
11: Yeah, Gamale Dezo.
2: Gamale, talk to me.
11: Yeah. My best player for the... way back, be Didier Drogba.
2: Drogba was a big problem. Big problem. If Drogba is on your team, you know that, Charlie, any moment now, something can happen.
1: Bully someone.
11: The legendary...
2: Charlie, thank you so much for calling, okay?
11: Shout out to this guy. The one who called.
2: Alaji Gaza.
11: No. The Kofolia guy.
2: Zinzima. Squeezing Zinzima.
11: Yeah, shout out to him, man.
2: Zinzima is an OG. OG.
11: Yeah, I didn't follow him small.
2: Yeah. Zinzima is an OG. Zinzima has been around for a bit. I just have one more color to pick. I think I've been picked more than my 10. You don't want me to play with champions today? Hey, is that how you are?
10: A whole World Cup. Two.
2: She laughed me. Good morning.
12: Good morning, Brian Berry.
2: Hey, what's good? Mention my name again.
12: Good morning, Bandari.
2: Okay, I like it. Tell me your name.
12: Hi, everyone. Ready?
2: Yo!
12: Yeah!
2: Shall they talk to me? Who is that player for you?
12: For me, as I'm going, that time I'm going, I don't know any foreign player.
2: Thank you.
12: It's only Abedi Pele.
2: Abedi Pele, thank you.
12: New
2: Dati Lamte.
12: Yes, Awudu Isaka.
2: Awudu Isaka. I was looking for Awudu Isaka's name in my head.
12: See. That's the first thing I know. I don't know any foreign player.
2: I'm happy you don't know any foreign player. I'm very, very happy. Awudu Isaka, Usue Fiye, Abedi Pele, Tony Yabua. Talk to me.
12: I'm very, for you know that me, right now my mother passed away. Me right now, I say that's why me I don't call you this day.
2: Oh.
12: Yeah.
2: I make sorry. What happened to him?
12: Oh, my mother is not feeling well and we take him to the hospital and he passed away.
2: One haven't worried him. Our condolences are with you, okay? We're so sorry to hear this.
12: Yeah.
2: You go hear from me.
12: Yeah. Now for the football, yeah. For the football, those days, I mean, I'm a football player. I mean, I passed 30 years before I know that foreign players is foreign players. But then, because I know that Ghanaian players is all the players in the world. I play football. You know that talent, you know that talent. I've been playing, and I've been playing from that time. I come out to the Chelsea player, my Christian.
2: Yeah.
12: So that time, my Christian, I support Chelsea. I go to Chelsea.
2: Charlie, well, I haven't worried him. Thank you so much for calling. Okay.
12: Yeah.
2: All right. Enjoy your day.
12: Yeah.
2: I like what he said, though.
1: Mm-hmm.
2: Like, I really like what he said. I like that he was my last caller.
1: Mm-hmm. There was a time I could name Hasafu Kotoko, yes, Liberty professional players. I can't remember.
2: I said I knew RTU players.
1: Uh-huh.
2: Right now, if you ask me to remember, I don't even remember even one.
1: There was a time I was religiously following the Ghana Premier League. So when Hasafu is not first, then I bore
2: giddy giddy. There was a time. It wasn't just you, though. It was like, you know, a whole lot of us.
1: Mm-hmm.
2: Let me get into it. I'm done picking calls. Please don't call me anymore. The Stubborn Academy is too much. You people, this thing they do, you know. I beg you. See, right now,
1: I won't listen to the Nancy's voice.
2: Yeah, I won't listen so bad. She did laugh. Guys, hopefully when I get back after Loud and Live, we'll do something, okay?
10: Barry, you want to play with champions? Of the champions
2: by this time,
10: a whole World Cup, 2 goals from Ghana. But you people, you are not being fair. You are not being fair at all. You are forgetting our uncle Luis Suarez, or you don't want him to catch the ball again.
1: make nobody mention that devil in name for this show.
2: She won't give Ghana PTSD.
1: We beg. Never mention that name ever.
2: She won't remember how I broke your heart.
1: But a whole Ghana too, nobody could score us. Only 3 goals.
2: Hi, Brownberry. Good morning. I'm not a big watcher, but I always loved Ian Robin play. That's mine. Rella, I agree. Ian Robin was a good player, to be honest.
1: The only player that didn't need to dribble. All he has to do is run, cutting, shoot, finish.
2: You forgot Stephen Bay. Do you remember, Dennis Bergkamp? He was with Arsenal.
1: Mm-hmm.
2: And Beckham was with United at the time. Like, Dennis Beckham was such a great player. Paul Scholes.
1: Charlie, his one-touch play, Charlie, madness, Dennis Beckham.
2: Chibu, you mentioned Adebayo too. Hey, you put that you are.
1: Charlie, Adebayo today.
2: Charlie, guys, we're going to get into music.
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2: Oh, yeah!
0: And the road to the FIFA World Cup final is right here, and it's heating up. Of course, my favorite country, Argentina, my favorite player, Messi. Yes, man, I know the England folks are, you know, feeling bad about it. Sorry to my girl, Princess Asia. I know she's a big fan of England, but of course, you know, the GOAT has to go all the way to the finals. You can't stop that. So if you are like me and you love the Argentinas, you want to see, is this Sunday? Yeah, Sunday, right. Okay, Sunday, yeah, got it. I'm not a big football fan, but because of Messi, me, I go watch the football.
1: Shout from Y with AJ the Hottest.
2: Oh, yeah!
0: Okay, so I want to let you know that, of course, YFM is official, is your official home for the special live BBC World Cup commentary. Of the remaining knockout stages. Actually, we are done with the knockout though, so you know, it's the finals. Is the fighting for the third position, and then the finals. Okay, right, got it right now. So of course we are going to broadcast most definitely the FIFA World Cup finals on Sunday, which is the 19th of July at exactly 7 p.m. So that match is between Spain and Argentina. And of course, if you ask me, it's you know, like Argentina all the way. So that one, yeah, if you bought it, your pocket inside. So don't miss the special BBC World Cup commentary on YFM. You will hear every goal, every save, and of course, every unforgettable moment from the FIFA World Cup, brought to you by our partners, BBC. And so let's go in for that commercial break, folks. When I come back, more throwbacks right here, and then in this first hour we do have a 3 for 3, so make sure you don't flip it or go anywhere.
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5: Three.

And it's time to get into your 3 for 3 check with Tim. We have just 12 minutes to touch base at the top of the hour, and then we get into the second half of the show. So today we have 3 throwbacks for you. All you need to do is vote for your favorite. Like always, we are picking 5 calls when it comes to the call lines. Of course, you can vote by SMS. You can also vote if you are part of the Shouts on Y WhatsApp group. If not, you can vote on X. It's right there. Just go on the YFM page. You see the list, and then you can vote for your favorite song. So today, throwback, we have Nas with a song titled Got Yourself A. If you know, you know. Got Yourself A. We have Ja Rule, Fat Joe, Jidakiss with New York. And then we have Fat Joe featuring Ashanti and Ja Rule with What's Love. So it's simple. I'm going to play a sample. I'm going to play a sample of it. And then after that, the phone lines will be activated. You can call on the number 02022220 73. Here are your samples. Yo, I'm not-

0: All right, so I have my first caller on the line, definitely, and this one is Trigg. Trigg, how you doing?
1: I'm doing good.
0: Bless up, my brother. You said?
1: It's your guy, Double T.
0: Yeah, Double T. We have on the phone, it said Trigg, though, so I keep getting it confused. Double T, welcome to the show, man.
1: Thank you.
0: Okay, good to have you on a Thursday. How's your Thursday, man? Talk to me.
1: My Thursday is good. How are you?
0: Ah, Charlie, no say media. I love Thursday. Anytime I come to work, Thursday is like my day because I get to listen to songs that I love. So, Charlie, I can't really complain.
1: Good. Myself, I don't want to lose my Thursday with you because you give me my old school. I like.
0: nice. Yo, man, Double T. So, Charlie, the three songs we have for today, what is your favorite, man? Talk to me.
1: Old school. We always go for Nas.
0: For Nas, yes. Got yourself. Nas. Yeah,
1: that's
0: yourself a gang. Yes, gang. I like the way you said it, gang. Bless up to you, man. Bless up to you, Double T. So, do you have any shout outs you want to give, though?
1: Shout out to my guy, Chris Blanco.
0: Yeah.
1: I should play your poor police.
0: Okay.
1: No time.
0: Right.
1: Nature of Niche Pop.
0: Mm-hmm.
1: Yourself.
0: Bless up. All right. Okay. Definitely.
1: That's what's up for the beat.
0: Charlie, Double T, man. You have a blessed Thursday, okay?
1: Thank you.
0: All right, man. Thank you very much. And that was my first call of Double T going in for Nas. Charlie, you can't get mad with that, man. You can't get mad with Double T. Nas, got yourself a gang. I like the way you said it, though. It didn't even come to mind. I was trying to make it clean, but it was impossible. All right, so we have our second call on the line. Who am I speaking to? Hello?
2: My man.
0: What's good, man?
2: My name is Safo. I'm calling for
0: Sakumono. Your name is?
2: Safo.
0: Yes. Yo, Safo from Sakumono, man. Shall I have you Sakumono this afternoon?
2: Yeah, everything cool.
0: Oh, we give thanks. We give thanks always. So, Charlie, which song are you voting for?
2: New York,
0: Ja Rule. New York, Charlie. Hey, I got you. It's all lucky. All right.
2: Okay.
0: So, do you have any shout outs you want to give?
2: Shout out to yourself.
0: Bless up.
2: And shout out to my mommy.
0: Mm-hmm.
2: My mommy's name is Auntie Rose.
0: Auntie Rose. Shouts going out to Auntie Rose. Definitely, man. Charlie, thanks for calling. Okay. Always, my brother. Charlie, I'm a bit confused myself for whether Nas or Ja Rule, because the song is not about the artist for me. It's about the song. Got yourself a gang and New York, man. Those, they go hard. But of course, let's move on to my third caller. So one call for Nas, one call for Ja Rule. Let's move on to the next caller calling in right now. Yes, I have Foreigner.
3: You.
0: Foreigner.
3: You.
0: So now you cool down.
3: Yeah. Got you too.
0: Got you. What's love? Hey, Charlie.
3: That's a must.
0: Me, I thought you go the gang wheel. You go the love session.
3: No, Charlie, this afternoon I want your love.
0: Hey, Charlie.
3: Love is sweet. You chop.
0: After what? After ask who? Nanesi. Nanesi, please call in so I can ask you whether if love sweet or love no sweet. I beg. Foreigners make I ask you.
3: You go feel die for love.
0: You go feel do what?
3: You go feel die for love.
0: So who won't die for love inside? Who won't die for love inside? I don't want die for love inside though. Yeah, babe, but of course, if I choose dying for love or dying for gang, I go die for love though. Yeah.
3: But you know that song?
0: Which song is that?
3: That's nobody sample of that.
0: Oh, he sang. Yeah, let me see. I think I've heard a song. You know what? The only one that normally that triggered me is. Okay, I don't really get it though.
3: Yeah, I forget the name of the song. That's nobody song like that.
0: But there is one song that always hits a nerve. Give me the song where the lyric said. And I got a false woman named Wukra and Yeshe.
3: Ah,
0: That one, dear, forget. You know, if you take your hand, drink my eye inside and say, yeah, forget that one. That one, dear, forget. You just have to bring it in, eh? Oh, I lost foreigner, right? Oh, foreigner, my bad. Chala bear, call. I lost foreigner. Foreigner, call back, baby, if you care. 0202222073. But of course, he voted for Fat Joe. Yes, Fat Joe. So Fat Joe with one, Jaru with one, Nas with one. Let's move on to, is it Alaji?
4: Hey, that's
0: Mama. Alaji Gaza.
4: One time.
0: Gaza, welcome to the show, man.
4: Whoa.
0: Alaji, what's good, man?
4: The Gaza Empire, we
0: don't
4: want
0: to meet
4: TV now before we call
0: yourself
4: the squad all day.
0: How?
4: I will take Jaru, New York.
0: Jaru and New York.
4: New York.
0: Definitely. I hear you.
4: We're in New York. So shout out to all the Gaza Empire, but Victor Dance, Honorable Germanica Dance.
0: Definitely.
4: Umar Sardance, the squad, my lovely wife, Mr. Tawadance.
0: Always.
4: This afternoon, give me some work, plenty of chops. So are they full happy for you?
0: I tell you, I'm going to make it a fear. I got you, okay? Alaji, have a blessed one, okay?
4: Thank you.
0: All right. So that was Alaji Gaza calling through. Yes, he can. Yeah, all right. So that is two votes for Jaru, one for Fat Joe, and one for Nas. So I'm left with my last call. Last caller. So call right now, 0202222073. Once again, it's 0202222073. Is Jaru going to win the call line, or what's really going to happen? Okay, let me talk to Foreigner, man. Foreigner. Charlie, good to have you back.
5: I don't know what happened.
0: Yeah, I don't know. It'd be MTN. I don't know what happened. Hey, right now, you know what? I'm going to watch the cameras for you. See, your camera there, yeah, or something. Oh, I'll go watch.
5: That guy don't like me. But I don't like him.
0: Hey.
5: Of course, mommy. Me is mommy.
0: Kogbeshi e teshi cowboy me cowboy cry
5: bad man.
0: You're foreigner, Charlie. You went in for Fat Joe, right?
5: Yeah,
0: definitely. And
5: look for that beer song.
0: They actually
5: you will see the big things like
0: okay.
5: I don't know the title of the song.
0: Okay, you don't worry. I'll try and look for it for you, all right? Okay. But do you have any shout-outs before you leave? Any shout-outs? Bless up to you too, man, all right? Always. All right. That was Foreigner. Still have to pick my last call because he already voted. So we have Jaru is still in the lead with two. Fat Joe with one. Nas with one. So I think I have my last call on the line. Let's check who is that. Hello? Hello? Hello, how you doing, man?
6: His Majesty, how are you?
0: Hey, Ariza, how you doing?
6: Very expensive. I'm feeling cold.
0: You are feeling cold?
6: Very cold.
0: Okay.
6: But what are we going to do about it? Do you have any advice for it?
0: Charlie, you know what? Which song are you voting for?
6: Give me the name once again.
0: Okay, so we have Nas, Got Yourself and then we have Jaru with New York. We have Fat Joe with What's Love.
6: Jaru with New York.
0: Yeah, Jaru, New York.
6: I think you go make the weather so wavy.
0: So you go for what, New York?
6: Exactly.
0: Okay, I got you. Do you have any shout outs?
6: Shout out to your wife and your daughter.
0: Bless up.
6: I shout out to my own self.
0: Right.
6: Extensive man.
0: Right.
6: And all the lovers of Pedro.
0: Okay. All right. Bless up to you, man. All right. Okay. Stay blessed. All right, so that was my last caller right there, Arize. If you check your time, it's 1 o'clock, folks. So let's get into the word in 2 minutes, BBC. When I come back, definitely going to give you the full results. But for now, Jaru looks good when it comes to the call lines. Well, will he look good in the other platforms? So are we ready? Okay, so let's go in for the word in 2 minutes with BBC.
7: BBC News with Moira Alderson. President Zelensky of Ukraine has appealed for unity after his decision to remove the defence minister prompted protests in Kyiv and other cities. He said Mykhailo Fedorov had fallen out with the commander of the armed forces and he regretted having to choose between them. An Italian court is delivering its verdicts in a mass trial over a bridge collapse that killed 43 people in Genoa in 2018. One of the defendants, a former motorway executive, has just been sentenced to 12 years in prison. The United Nations says it's gravely concerned over reports that two boats carrying more than 500 Rohingya Muslims may have capsized off the coast of Myanmar. The Rohingya have been fleeing conflict and persecution in Rakhine State. Pakistan, which has played a leading mediation role between Iran and the United States, has urged them to halt current hostilities and return to negotiations. Uganda has discharged its last Ebola patient, leaving the country with no active confirmed cases. The outbreak spread across the border from the Democratic Republic of Congo. Britain has announced sanctions against 11 people and entities suspected of financing the war in Sudan through the illicit trading of gold. All are Sudanese, but they trade internationally, including in Dubai and Hong Kong. The High Court in Delhi has told the Indian government to monitor the health of a climate activist who's been on hunger strike for 19 days. Sonam Wangchuk is refusing food as part of a protest demanding the resignation of the education minister. And wildlife rangers in Nepal have fitted a satellite tracking collar on a notorious wild elephant, which is blamed for the deaths of at least 25 people. They'll monitor its movements so they can react if it gets close to inhabited areas. It was tracked in the western sector of Chitwan National Park. That's the latest. BBC News.
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1: 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We'll be sister. And my warm wall class. Oh, more. I'm who you did. No, monsoir. Oh, who you hi. Wow. Oh, my yes, it's all. Ned, dance. Oh, my nika. Ne ma we need you say. Only a mobile shabu. Now, sweetie, just say, Bibi money, Rankasa.
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4: Remember

All right, folks, so welcome back from the break. It's 7 minutes in the second hour of the show. Let's get into the final result. So I'm looking at the shouts on Why What's Up group right now. And New York is in second place. Third place, got yourself a game, as my man said. And then the winner for the Shouts on Why What's Up group is Fat Joe with What's Love. So one platform for Fat Joe, one platform for Ja Rule, because Ja Rule won the call lines. All right, so Ja Rule one platform, Fat Joe one platform. Let's move on to X.

And looking at X right about now, it is a tie. It is a tie between Nas with Got Yourself and New York, Ja Rule. Okay, so that's a tie. No points there. Still 1.4, Fat Joe, 1.4, Ja Rule. Hey, 1 point for Nas, sorry. Got Yourself a gun. So that's 1 point for Nas. Ja Rule, no points yet. So it's a tie. So let's go into the messages and see who will actually take it. Because one person has to take it unless it goes in for Ja Rule. And then that makes a whole total difference. All right, so let's move on to the first one. It says, hi, AJ. This is Sapon. I'm voting for Nas. So Nas with one vote from the SMS. Okay. Moving on to the next message. Just want to say, yo, AJ the hottest. What's up with you this afternoon? Charlie, afternoon is so good, man. This is KC Hansen from East Cantonment. Sorry, East Adenta. Shouts going out to you, man. And I'm voting for New York, Ja Rule. So that's two. Okay, that's two right there for Ja Rule. All right, so I'm looking at Trick Blanco. Okay, this one is Trick Blanco. Say hi, AJ. Okay, double T. All right, double T. You've already voted by call, so all right, got you on that. The next one right here says, let me see, what are you saying? Say, AJ the hottest, I'm going for Nas. Please play me Nas and Damien. Okay, that's your request. Okay, we'll surely put that in the request line. And of course, I'll read the rest of the messages because you sent me a long text. I don't know whether if it's the same messages you repeated, but I'll go through them later. But for now, I've gotten your vote and you are going in for Nas. I have my last message right here from His Majesty. He says, salute AJ, voting for Nas. Okay, Nas. Say big ups, big shouts to street disciples like Selassie and Mr. Eric Loud in a Tema 3 Markets. Okay. So, I think I have another message I just dropped. Okay, so Nanesi. She said, please play me Dance Hall by Ebony. Okay, so that's your request. We'll do that for you. We'll put that in the request line. All right? So,

All right, so it looks like Nas is looking good when it comes to the SMS, and that puts this vote in a whole different, you know. But of course, more messages are coming in. Let me move into WhatsApp. And I have David. David said, I will vote for Ja Rule. So once again, Ja Rule with one vote, with another vote when it comes to the SMS. Moving on to the next one right here. This one says, good afternoon. Greetings, AJ. I'm Gabby from Compte 5, and I'm going for song number two. Song number two is Ja Rule, New York. Okay. Got you.

Okay, so this one right here goes in for... So I'm going for song number three. Yeah, song number three is Fat Joe. Okay, Fat Joe, What's Love? All right, got you on that. And let me move on to... I see Nanif C with Uncle Foreigner. Let me be you. Okay, that's a reply to Mr. Foreigner. She said you should allow her. Let her be. Okay, and I have this last one when it comes to the WhatsApp from Senior Petito. He says, AJ, greetings to the big Y. I go for Jaru. Jaru once again with another vote. So, I think I saw a message on... Okay, so I guess that's all. That's all we have right now when it comes to the SMS.

0: Okay, so let's get into the final result when it comes to the SMS, and it looks like Ja Rule is in a very comfortable lead with 5. And Nas with 3, and Fat Joe with 1. Okay, so that puts Ja Rule in a very comfortable lead when it comes to the SMS. So Ja Rule taking over the SMS, Nas taking over the call, and Fat Joe taking over the shouts and wild what's up group. So everybody 3-3. It was only the X that they had a tie, so we can't count them in. But let me go back to the X X and see if there's any changes, if it's still 50%. Because if not, then it means we have a three-way. And we might open the call, the phone lines, and people can vote. But we'll take 3 calls. All right? But for now, it still looks the same when it comes to X. Okay, it still looks the same when it comes to X. So that means Ja Rule taking SMS, Nas calls, Fat Joe taking the Shouts and Wild What's Up group. Okay, I think I see a couple of new like SMS that are in. New SMS. Okay, so let's go through them. Trey, you've already voted, so I can't add yours to it. Let me read this one right here. It says from Ashama, you're voting for number 2, and number 2 is Ja Rule. Okay, so that's just, so Ja Rule is still in the lead. That makes Ja Rule, I think, 6 or something, yeah. Okay, let me move on to the last one that I see. Yeah, this one said AJ Ja Rule. Okay, so it's official. Ja Rule taking over the SMS. So we have a tie, folks. We have a three-way. And the three-way, it's we still don't have a winner. We still don't even have a first winner or a second winner, because Nas took the call, Ja Rule took SMS, and then Fat Joe took over the Shouts and Wild What's Up group, leaving X with a tie. The X was unable to decide for us. So that's what we are going to do. We are going to open the phone lines once again and pick only 3 calls. Only 3 calls. So if you're ready, let's get into it. Number to call in is 0202222073. Once again, it's 0202222073. And the caller should be someone who hasn't called. So, no, Trick, you've already called, so we can't pick your call. You've already voted by call, so we can't pick your call. We are going to pick someone who hasn't called the line. So if you know you haven't called the line and you think your favorite is not in the lead, this way you need to call now. 0202222073. Once again, it's 0202222073. We are picking 3 calls. Let's get it.
1: Shout from Y. With AJ the

0: Okay, so let's go to Nanesi. Nanesi, Nanesi, welcome.
1: Thank you.
0: Yes, you have to call by force. Yes, but before you answer the question, though, because you've called, I have to answer that. I have to ask the question. This guy, foreigner, said I should ask you. So what is your response?
1: Don't mind him.
0: Don't mind him.
1: Yeah.
0: Okay, so foreigner, the answer is don't mind him. Thank you very much, Nanesi. All right, so Nanesi, back to the vote. Who are you voting for?
1: Jaru.
0: Okay, so Jaru it is. Jaru with one vote. Okay, Nanesi, thank you for calling, okay?
1: Awesome.
0: All right. So Jaru in the lead. Now, let's see what happens if he's going to get two of the calls as well, two of the votes. Number to call in is 0202222073. Once again, it's 0202222073. If you haven't called the line, then this is your opportunity to call and let's get it cracking. I have my second call on the line. Let's see who it is. Hello.
2: Hello.
0: How you doing, man?
2: I'm doing well.
0: Nice. Your name, where are you calling from?
2: Mike. I'm calling from Tema.
0: Mike from Tema.
2: Yeah.
0: Which like community of Tema?
2: Comty 4.
0: Okay, Mike, good to have you, man. Thanks for calling. So which song are you voting for?
2: I'm voting for Nas.
0: For Nas. Okay, okay. Thanks for calling, okay?
2: Yeah,
0: okay. Have a blessed one. So that makes it a tie. Jaru 1, Nas 1. So the last caller is our deciding factor. So the last caller gets to break the tie, or he can make it another three-way. All right. So let's pick my last caller. Hello. Hello?
3: Yo.
0: How you doing, man?
3: AJ, baby.
0: My man. How you doing?
3: I'm doing good, bro.
0: Nice. Your name?
3: My name is Bobby Brown from Amasama.
0: Bobby Brown. Yes.
3: Bobby Brown.
0: Charlie. So which song are you voting for?
3: I'm voting for Jaru, bro.
0: Jaru. Okay. So Jaru. Thank you very much, okay?
3: Yeah. Is it YFM, bro?
0: Yes. Oh, of course, it's YFM.
3: Yeah, so shout out to my brother. He's here, bro.
0: Okay.
3: Zaparo.
0: All right, definitely, man. Thanks for calling, okay?
3: He's here, bro. He's here.
0: Okay, you want me to talk to him?
3: Yeah, he's here. Zaparo.
0: Okay. Zaparo, how you doing?
4: I'm fine, sir. I'm also...
0: Bless up, man. Good talking to you, okay?
4: Okay,
0: bless up. One, definitely. So we do have our winner for today, and it is Jaru, New York gets the triple play. But for all those who are sad because Nas or Fat Joe didn't take the triple play, most definitely, I'll play it as a request in the final hour of the show. So no need to be worried. In the final hour, for all those who voted for Nas and Fat Joe, I'll play those songs as a request. So if you have any requests as well, you can send them through to the number 0202222073. Once again, it's 0202222073. But before we get down to our triple play, I want to let you know that when life throws you lemon, you make lemonades out of it. But when life throws you chocolates, you make sweet. They say when life throws you a soccer ball, enjoy lasting quality World Cup moments with Munchies chocolate chip cookies. 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Okay? And of course, Legon Main Campus, get ready because this July, YFM is taking over the vibes to another different level. We are taking the vibes to a different, whole new level. I'm talking about that. Asinova is right here with us, and official Mensa Sabo Hall Week 2026 is here. And trust me, this one is going to be a different kind of Hall Week celebration because YFM and the Party Centrals are taking over. 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

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Okay, so let's go in for a quick commercial break. We'll come back, we'll get into the two songs, and then we'll reset.

0: Shout to one. One. With AJ the Hot.
1: Oh, yeah!
2: A classic one from Nas, one of my favorite, Got Yourself. All right, folks, let's get straight into your requests. We are running out of time. Let's start with this one. It says, AJ, please play me. Oh, me from Nas. And that features Junior Wine. Definitely, I'll do that for you, man. Next one right here, say, please play me Dance Floor by Ebony. I think this one is from Nanesi, definitely. Next one right here, say, Fat Joe, Make It Rain. Okay, we'll do that for you. Didn't add your name to it, though. And I have this one. It says, good afternoon, AJ. This is BJ. Shouts out. Shouts going out to you. It's throwback, so you want me to play you something from Dr. Dre? Keep Your Heads Ringing. All right, so the title of the song is Keep Your Heads Ringing. Definitely do that for you. And you also want me to play another song from Roots. All right, I'll do that for you. And the song from Root is Never Do. Okay. All right. So let's get into the first request from Nas, Junior Wine. Song title, You Owe Me.

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2: 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We ain't slowing down.
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6: BBC News with Govinda Gill. The former head of the company that operates Italian motorways, Giovanni Castellucci, has been sentenced to 12 years in prison over the collapse of the Morandi Bridge in Genoa in 2018. 31 others were convicted in connection with the deaths of 43 people. The judges found the bridge had been improperly maintained. President Volodymyr Zelensky of Ukraine has appealed for unity after his decision to remove the defence minister prompted protests in Kyiv. He said Mykhailo Fedorov had fallen out with the commander of the armed forces and he regretted having to choose between them. The United Nations says two boats carrying more than 500 Rohingya Muslims may have capsized off the coast of Myanmar. The Rohingya have been fleeing conflict and persecution in Rakhine State. The head of the World Health Organization says Ebola is spreading across the Democratic Republic of Congo faster than witnessed in any previous outbreak. It's now the third largest on record. Pakistan has urged Iran and the US to halt current hostilities and return to negotiations. Overnight explosions were heard across Iran. Tehran hit back with drone strikes. Health officials in Gaza say Israeli strikes have killed at least five people. A new report says there's been a surge of Israeli attacks to levels not seen since the latest truce came into force. Britain has sanctioned 11 people and entities suspected of financing the war in Sudan through the illicit trading of gold. All are Sudanese, but they trade internationally. Wildlife rangers in Nepal have fitted a satellite tracking collar on a notorious wild elephant blamed for the deaths of at least 25 people. They'll monitor its movements so they can react if it gets close to inhabited areas. That's the latest BBC News.
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Now, yesterday was such a movie if you watched the game between Argentina and England. My goodness. I might have to put pride aside and say Messi is the GOAT, you know. Yeah, I'm honest. Ronaldo is the GOAT, but yeah, Messi's up there. He's up there. I'm not going to cap. Like, they pay me, but yeah, I have to admit it. Messi's the GOAT. Now, the finals is happening on Sunday. And you know, every tackle matters, every goal counts, and every match could be a team's last. And we know that Argentina is going to face off Spain in the finals. 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

0: 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Well, guys, Arsene Nova is here. Yes, the official Mensa Sabah Hall Week 2026 is here. And trust me, this one will be regular Hall Week, okay? 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Looking back over the years, which FIFA World Cup final stands out as your all-time favorite and why? Kez, you want to take this one?
1: What's the question?
0: So, like, looking back over the years, which FIFA World Cup final stands out as your all-time favorite and why?
2: France 98.
0: Yo! Same! That's what I was going to say. France 98. Oh, my God. And the one that Zidane headbutted the guy.
2: Yeah, that was 2006.
0: Is it Maserati or something? Maserati.
2: Yeah, that was 06. But yeah, France 98. France that was like my first World Cup. Like
0: same.
2: My first World Cup. So
0: hey,
2: yeah.
0: 98. Yeah. Hey, we grow. Hey. Because listen, when I read the question, I was like, yo, France 98 was so memorable. Like that was like my favorite World Cup ever. Yeah. What about you? Gen Z boy.
3: 06.
0: Yours is 06?
3: Yeah. Okay. I was actually sitting and watching the final.
0: Yeah.
3: So when the headbutt came in live view, I was so pissed because...
0: Yeah.
3: And then after that, then you heard what he told Zidane. Yeah. Like, yo, then everybody was mad.
0: Yeah, actually, it excited me when he headbutted.
3: Oh, Charlie.
0: Yeah, I was excited.
3: It came out of nowhere, like, boom!
0: Yeah. Oh. If I was Materazzi, you know what I would have done? I would have laid on the floor like I'm dying.
3: That's kind of what he did. It was like...
0: No, but I would have been there for a longer period, bro. Like, sue him and get all his money.
3: Yeah, because you know? that French squad, I remember me, I was so behind them. Like, Fabien Barthez and Cole. Like, I was massive.
0: Thierry Henry.
3: Exactly. So I was like, this is their year. So just that red card just ruined everything.
0: Yeah, it actually did. It actually did. But... I will tell you, France 98 was the best World Cup ever. Like, crazy. Now, you know, back in the day, like, when they had the likes of Ronaldo,
3: mm-hmm.
0: Cafu,
3: mm-hmm. Rivaldo.
0: Rivaldo, Ronaldo.
3: Carlos was still there.
0: Bro! When you're about to face that Brazil team, you know you will lose. So.
3: Mm-hmm.
0: What you're worried about is how many goals you will lose by. Because... You will know you will lose.
3: Even they carried that same vibe into 0-2. I was like, hey.
0: And Roberto Carlos.
3: You see them and you know they shake.
0: Bruh, that team was insane. That Brazil team. What? I miss, you know what? To be honest, I miss that type of football. Right now, like, that tiki-taka thing they are doing is so boring.
3: And then back there was a time where if you have a squad, the names on the squad.
0: Bro, you hear the names, then your heart's chale. Bring you Luis Figo, the M-Centers, and you're there like, oh my God, what's going on the pitch?
2: We had ACN, we had Apia, had John Mensah. You had, you know, the players, like even Black Stars, you know, the players that we had, like everyone was... But these days, I don't even know their names. Like,
0: bruh.
2: The names don't even stick.
0: It doesn't. Mm-hmm.
2: You know,
0: that's
2: how you know that, you know, because the names don't even stick.
3: Mm-hmm.
2: I mean, people still know Michael Essien and Steven Apia.
3: Yeah, exactly.
2: All those guys, like, back in the day. But
3: then if you ask them
0: there was this guy, John Mensah, Rock of Gibraltar.
2: Yeah, that's what I'm saying, John Mensah, but these days, the names don't even stick such mid footballer.
3: Like there was an aura in football. There was aura.
0: Their
3: right
0: names
3: now.
0: Carried weight mm-hmm. because they actually proved themselves on the pitch.
3: Mm-hmm.
0: You get what I'm saying? Right now, these boys, they just want to be Instagram famous.
3: If they tell you that the Brazil squad is come to pass by you yourself, you shake.
0: Bruh. When you see Ronaldo, Roberto Carlos, Cafu, Ronaldinho in the lineup, like, what is going on? What?
3: And then you come to play them, then you're like, oh, Lord.
0: Then the Italian team.
3: Oh, yeah.
0: Oh, jeez, man. Welcome back.
3: Materazzi, Zambrotta, Zanetti, Buffon, Zaghi, Nesta. Oh my God.
0: Sheesh. Sheesh. I love it. So share yours with us, guys. 0202222073. Looking back over the years, which FIFA World Cup final stands out as your all-time favorite and why? All right, send us a text. 15 minutes after 4. 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And you're rocking with the baddest DJ Kes and the big bad wolf, it's AJ. 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